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0: 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I was born again in Dixie. 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
2: 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It's Emily Gretzky for Nelson Ford. 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

morning, my good friends, and welcome to The Bridge Breakfast on this fine, fine Wednesday morning. Looking a little bit on the dark side out there, because of course the sun is not 100% out just yet. But of course also we have a little bit of clouds lingering around. However, those clouds are not expected to remain. I'm happy to say that throughout the day today, we are expecting to be clearing up, warming up to a high of 23. It was a little bit on the nippier and colder side yesterday, but honestly, we're going to be warming up to like 24, 25 degrees by the time that we get to the weekend. Then the weather's going to start taking a little bit of a shift again, starting to go back into the lower stages of the 20s, clouds shifting back in. So needless to say, it looks like for the next 4 or 5 days, we're going to get one final push of summer. So let's do our part and really capitalize it on the best way that we can.

0: Well, it's going to be perfect timing to see that weather starting to heat up once again and clear up again because, of course, Go By Bike Week is kind of happening in the back half of this week. And on Friday, Nelson is going to be hosting their very own bike rave and ride. Of course, this is always a fantastic party and a fantastic parade where basically people meet up at Hall Street Plaza, go get their bikes all decked out in some streamers and some ribbon and some glitter, glow sticks, whatever you can find, and then take themselves for a fantastic cruise throughout the downtown core. Of course, that's going to be happening around 6 o'clock through 7, that ride at least. And then 7 o'clock, everyone's going to be meeting down at Cottonwood Falls Park for DJs to go ahead and spin some awesome tracks to dance to. I believe that there's going to be a photo booth down there, snacks, other surprises, prizes, and a heck of a lot more, and all of it welcoming all to attend. So make sure that you have it marked in your calendar, or at least marked in your brain, that this Friday, kicking off at 5 at Hall Street Plaza, is the annual Nelson Bike Rave and Ride for Go By Bike Week.
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0: the early morning hustle to the late night wind down, we're your trusted source of the stories that shape our town. 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

0: Well, it seems like all over the Kootenays, they are getting ready to get into the fall mood, as even our friends out towards Argenta are hosting their annual fall fair this upcoming weekend, September the 19th. Absolutely welcome for everyone to join at Argenta Hall. And let me tell you, they got some great acts that are going to be there. Argenta's very own Tenise Marie, White Lightning, a fan favorite no matter where you see them in the Kootenays, and so many more. You can come on by, bring the entire family. It'll be a great way to maybe go and pick up some things from some vendors, have some great activities with the entire family to enjoy, and of course, some great local music as well. All happening September the 19th at Argenta Hall, kicking off from noon through 5.
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0: I'm going to be using my time machine for today's What's Trending segment, going all the way back to yesterday around this time. I think I was talking about like some guy that was revolutionizing like the real estate business when I should have been talking about the previous night award shows in the Emmys. The problem was I had no idea that the Emmys were going on Monday night. Didn't see any of like the celebrities that I follow on my social media posting really anything. Didn't see it advertised. And to be completely frank with you, I feel like the Emmys is like the one award show that Hollywood puts on that's, you know, kind of fallen by the wayside. No one really pays attention to it anymore. Strictly because, you know, if we're just going back even like 10, 20 years ago, TV was an event. You know, you would really like construct your entire schedule of work and personal life around your favorite TV shows. So it'd be like the kind of thing where you'd be like, okay, I'm not going to be doing anything, you know, on Wednesdays at 7 p.m. because that's when my favorite TV show is going to air. And I know that if I miss even just one episode, I'm going to be completely lost the next week that I try to go and pick it up again. Maybe they'll have a rerun, maybe not. But pretty much if I didn't get to see it at that time, I missed it, and better luck next time. Nowadays, it's not like that at all. You can miss all the TV shows that debuted literally last night, go on to a bunch of different streaming services, and see them all again this morning. They'll be uploaded, they'll be there to watch at your own leisure, and I feel like that's what's kind of lost at TV as well. Like, I remember when I was a kid, and there was only like 30 TV channels that we had, and I would just be scrolling. It would be late at night, and I would just be scrolling, trying to find something that I'd want to watch. And if there was nothing that I wanted to watch, well, too bad, so sad. Nowadays, there's nothing to watch. You're going to put on one of your favorite TV shows. Heck, I watch like Breaking Bad from the beginning to end at least once every single 2 years just because it's my favorite TV show of all time. So for today's show, let's take our time machines and let's look back at that not-so-distant past of some things that were definitely in the norm, definitely things that we had to use or definitely part of every single day that now I've just fallen by the wayside.
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Well, we're just about to listen to One More Time by Blink-182, and that'll be the final song of the hour. Then, Greg Nestrov has all the details and news next.

Well, the river flows, as does the sands through the hourglass of time. Talking about things that were very much in the norm 10, 20 years ago that nowadays, not so much. And the phone is probably the biggest thing. I mean, I was talking with my parents about this, you know, maybe a month or two ago, and they say texting people is not the same as talking to people, like literally on the phone. They're like, do you call texting people talking to them? I'm like, yeah, I'm communicating with them. So in a way, it's like a little bit of a conversation. But for them, they don't feel like that's a conversation at all. That's just like leaving like a little sticky note for someone. A conversation is actually hearing their voice, hearing some dialogue, actually having some solid back and forth. Not to mention, what's the last phone number that you memorized? I mean, you might know the phone number of your mom. You might know the phone number of your best friend. Hopefully you know your own phone number and like the phone number of like where you work. But do you know like other people's phone numbers of like the people that you work with, of coworkers? Maybe like a friend that you haven't talked with in the last like 5 years or so. Do you still have their phone number memorized? Because me personally, I do not. And it was on full display yesterday when Kate was like filling out a form, needed both mine and Storm's personal information. She asked for my phone number and email. I'm like, ah, easy. It's this. And Storm was in here doing news and she's like, hey, do you know Storm's phone number? And I'm like, I don't. Like, I text her every single day, but I mean, it's already built into my phone. So I just click on Storm and then I start having a conversation or communicating with her via text. I don't actually remember her phone number off the top of my head.

0: away.
1: That's Hurt by Johnny Cash, a good way to describe my brain after trying to memorize some phone numbers after yesterday's debacle. One thing that I do have memorized, however, is that Wednesdays means farmers market days right here in the downtown core of Nelson up on Baker Street. Now, they're only going to be remaining on Wednesdays on Baker for the remainder of September. That means that we only have like three more, including today's. After that, you'll be stuck with only the Saturday markets down at Cottonwood Falls Park for the remainder of September and October. And then that's it. The markets disappear. They are gone until like the Mother's Day weekend or just before the Mother's Day weekend of next year. So make sure that you capitalize on it. Looks like it should be clearing up as the day goes along. At least that's what the forecast is projecting. So ideally, it'll be sunny, it'll be nice, and Baker will be a perfect way to spend your lunch break with the fantastic Farmers Market from 10.

0: through 2.
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0: Well, another thing that we used maybe 10, 20 years ago that maybe some people don't use or don't know how to use to this day is the classic paper map. Now, you might be sitting there going, Trent, I have never used a paper map in my entire life. But I most definitely did. I remember my dad gave me a paper map of the downtown core of Vancouver just before I went out towards broadcasting school. And he's like, keep this in your car. You never know when it might be handy. And yes, cell phones were a thing, and Google Maps were most definitely a thing, and I would use those, but let's just say that my cell phone 10 years ago, not the best. Pretty darn slow, and I'm pretty sure if I looked up some directions, I'd still be lost in the middle of downtown Vancouver right now. So he taught me how to read the map. North, south, east, west. How to basically get those points right now, basically wherever I am, in the entire world. You know, this is where the sun rises. This is where the sun sets. So I realize that we all have like those smart watches nowadays, or at least a cell phone with a compass on it that can point us in the right direction. But if that ever gets shut down and you need to be going south for about 2 kilometers and then back west for a full 4, you might be screwed if you don't know how to read directions.
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0: 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And Dan, let's talk about that employee pricing.
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1: I'm Greg Nesteroff. BC's police watchdog has closed its investigation into a youth injured in Nelson police custody. The Independent Investigations Office of BC found no connection between police actions or inaction and the youth's injuries. The youth was arrested August 11th downtown and became injured while in the department's cells. The IAO has cleared police of wrongdoing and has closed the case. Robson Community School was briefly placed on lockdown during a drug raid in the community. RCMP say they executed a search warrant in the 1000 block of Mountain Street and arrested one man. At the same time, they searched a property in the 8600 block of Juanita Junction. They arrested multiple people there, but it's not clear if any charges have been laid or if any drugs were seized. Police in Creston are asking you to keep an eye out for a 41-year-old man who's wanted on several charges. They're looking for Robert Linthorne, who's accused of offenses related to weapons, drugs, and dangerous driving. RCMP think he's in the area and want anyone who spots him to contact them. Go to MyCrestonNow.com to see his photo. Harbor Air is set to take over the airline that serves the Trail Regional Airport. Pacific Coastal Airlines President Quentin Smith says it'll result in a new regional airline group.
2: Under new ownership, Pacific Coastal Airlines will be able to invest in growth, maintain our brand, and continue to build a stronger, better airline for the communities that could count on both of us.
1: Pacific Coastal has served Trail for 20 years and provides daily service to Vancouver. Harbor Air has a fleet of float planes mainly connecting Vancouver and Victoria. The deal is subject to regulatory approval. No financial terms have been revealed. Creston mayoral candidate Neil Farstad wants to rein in the town's finances. Farstad has lived in Creston most of his life and has a background in construction and logging. He's one of two candidates seeking the mayor's job. If elected, Farstad says he wants to take a closer look at municipal spending.
3: I'm going to do my best to rein it in. I want to see taxes reduced. I'm determined to do that. I want to see spending frozen. I'm quite capable of analyzing where it's being wasted.
1: He's running against incumbent councillor Denise Dumas. Voters go to the polls October 17th. Grand Forks and area residents are getting their money's worth by subsidizing a local medical clinic. That according to Mayor Everett Baker. He says an agreement for local government to cover the clinic's overhead for 18 months is working.
4: It gives us, we've had no ER closures. We've got a full-time clinic operating Monday to Friday, support for our long-term care patients.
1: Baker says it shouldn't be their responsibility, but they can't wait for the province.
4: It would just go to show, it doesn't take a great deal of money to do these kind of things. Like, we're talking $187,000. Government can spend that in a minute.
1: Another full-time doctor will join the clinic this fall. And Greenwood is getting some screen time this week. The film Where We Stand is premiering at the Toronto International Film Festival. It was partly shot in Greenwood last year. While filming was underway, writer-director Marie Clements told us the city appealed to her because of its time capsule quality.
5: The movie that we're filming there is, all of it's in 1955. So, all these beautiful buildings in Greenwood kind of really spoke to us and really wanted to put that on screen.
1: The movie is about three Indigenous women who reunite as adults after being separated as children.
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7: Exhibition for the BCHC closed out yesterday with a 6-2 Beaver Valley Nighthawks win over the Nelson Leafs. Fruitvale's own Brady Walker scored a goal and an assist to give him 4 points in four games. The regular season kicks off on Friday. Meanwhile, Toronto's bullpen faltered in their game against the Tigers last night, as every pitcher except for one gave up a hit, a walk, a run, or a combination of all three in a 10-1 loss. Unfortunately, help is still a ways away as well, as Trey Savage didn't even last a full inning in his rehab stint in the minors last night, giving up two hits and two runs to the Rochester Red Wings.
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7: Still going to be seeing some cloud coverage out there for the morning. However, we are hopefully going to see it start clearing more and more as the day goes along. Of course, we're expecting it to be a nice, mainly sunny day when we wake up tomorrow. And that should be the new norm for the remainder of the work week and going into the weekend as well. Today, you can expect even a high of around 23 degrees.
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0: Well, one thing that was definitely common 10, 20 years ago that's not as common in this day and age is physical photos. Sure, you're starting to see like Polaroids coming back and stuff like that, but I'm talking about like the good old-fashioned like film and things like that, where basically you would be going on a nice holiday with you and your family, you'd snap a photo, and you would just hope to God that it turned out okay. But that was kind of the fun of it. You'd go down to the local drugstore, you'd get them developed, and then you'd bring them back, and then you'd look at them, and you'd be like, nope, everyone has their eyes closed on that one. Or their head is cut off, or you can't even tell, like, the thing that we're standing in front of, though. But those were memories. Those were, like, little things that you could go and laugh about. Now it's just all about, like, who wants to go ahead and try to get, like, the most perfect photo with all, like, these filters and all, like, this instant gratification being like, nope, I didn't like that. We gotta take this photo again. Nope, we gotta take this photo again. There's something just perfect about an unperfect photo, especially right smack in the middle of a nice photo album during your latest vacation.
1: Is it a relapse if it's just a drink? A picture-perfect party full of friends I used to keep.

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1: The Bridge Breakfast with Trent, brought to you by SMP Nelson Chrysler. Rise and shine and drive the road to excellence.

0: Well, one thing that's also really special about when you get like actually physical photos is you can have people go and sign them. And then you have a nice little like memento. I didn't necessarily do it with photos, but I remember when my sister was like in drama class when she was in high school, whenever they'd put on like a production and they had like one of those programs to tell you who's doing what, I'd always walk around afterwards with like a little pen and I'd get the kids to sign it. I mean, I was a little kid, so I was super stoked because I was getting these awesome signatures and the students were happy because they're like, hey, this kid actually appreciates our performance, making us feel like a star. And hey, you can make the Nelson Lease feel like a star by showing up to their home opener tailgate party this upcoming Friday. It's all happening just on the backside of the NDCC, kicking off around 4:30 through 6:30 with a meet and greet with the players from 4:30 through 5. First 20 people apparently down there are going to be getting free tickets to the game, plus extra prize giveaways that are going to be happening, some delicious drinks provided by our friends over at the NBC, sounds like great food provided by our friends over at the Adventure Hotel, and just overall great vibes and great fun. So open up the Nelson's season the right way this Friday with their home opener tailgate party right at the NDCC parking lot, 4:30 through 6:30.
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0: we talked about physical photos earlier on this hour that have gone by the wayside, but how about just physical media entirely? I mean, basically, you don't have to look very far to see that physical media was still a thing. DVDs, CDs, VHS tapes, even cassette tapes, if you know anyone that used to have those. Like, my parents used to have those where you would listen to the radio because that was the way that you would listen to music. Ideally, the radio host, a.k.a. someone like me, wasn't talking over, like, the intro or the extra or the song. So then that way, you got a nice, clean cut. And then that way, you could make a beautiful mixtape for your significant other or a great rockin' one for you and your friends. And then you'd just be going and trading them around. I remember we had a similar thing when it came to CDs. Me and my sister, the very first time that we found LimeWire on our computer, I remember like our parents gifted us both like this huge stack of blank CDs. And we absolutely were stoked about it because we could go online, download music for free, and then boom, we would be able to go and spin it on our Walkmans or our Discmans or, you know, our little CD trays that we had in our rooms. It was awesome. Of course, we ended up giving the computer a whole bunch of viruses, but hey, those were the days.
1: Nelson's Vibe.
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0: Well, to my skateboarders out there, don't worry. There's a big event coming up for you very, very soon. Of course, it's Go By Bike Week and the back half of this week, but there's going to be actually a massive skate jam taking place Saturday, September 26th, 1 through 5, just down the road from us at the Nelson and District Youth Center. It's hand-in-hand with the massive music festival that's going to be coming to town. Of course, tickets are very expensive for that, but basically, they just want to have a nice free show for all ages that's not only a skate jam, but also a nice punk show as well. Sounds like Nelson's Laughing Sickness and local musician Freelix Pool will be performing. Not to mention, they're going to be having some Kelowna people coming down as well. Great competition, fun activities for all ages, great prizes, and just overall, great vibes to kick off a fantastic weekend. So, make sure you have it marked in your calendar if you are a skateboarder, a longboarder, to go on down and check out the Nelson and District Youth Center's massive music skate jam taking place Saturday, September 26th from 1 through 5.
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5: She may contain the urge to run away, but hold her down with soggy clothes and breeze blocks.

I'll tell you something that's fallen by the wayside within the last 10 or 20 years that we really don't utilize anymore. Conversation. Yes, I said earlier on in the show that my parents feel like, you know, when you're texting someone, you're not having a conversation with them. You might be communicating, but you're actually not getting much of a response. You're not hearing their voice. You're not hearing their tone or their inflections or seeing how like these things are landing when you're actually talking with them. Now, of course, online dating has been a huge thing ramping up over the past 10 or 20 years. And I'm outstanding by like how many people just judge someone so quickly on just like a couple of photos and maybe a quick little paragraph about themselves. I think it was like back in the spring, I was like sitting at a restaurant and there was a group of people that were absolutely judging some people's Tinder profiles. There was one guy that was like looking for a potential match and literally they were just like roasting these people, saying things that I guarantee you they would never say to that person's face if they were sitting in the table next to them. Far too many keyboard warriors out there. We got to get back out there. We got to just be ourselves. And we got to find the people that match our vibe by just being us. Unabashedly, unashamed, you. And I got a perfect event where you can show off all the great things that you are coming up after a couple songs.

Our friends over at the Nelson Public Library have been doing a great job with their digital detox programs, basically coming up with a bunch of events where you can put the phone down and actually have a human-to-human connection. And this upcoming Friday, they have speed friending. So no, you're not

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0: Well, looking at some of the things that were part of the norms back 10, 20 years ago during today's Bridge Breakfast, needless to say, over the next 10, 20 years, heck, the next 10, 20 months, things are going to be completely different, completely changing. That's the world. It's always evolving. But if I could give you some advice, always be willing to learn. Keep yourself interested. Keep yourself progressively asking the question, why? So then that way you can also gain some of the new knowledge as this world continues to grow and you can grow along with it, but always still having those key fundamentals that you remember back in your golden years of no responsibilities. Don't we wish that we could go back to those days? I mean, that's basically what I'm going to be going right now. I'm going to be going full on like 3-year-old. I got my Dunkaroos. I got my juice box. I got my coloring book. I'm ready to go. And Sesame Street is just about to get started. So I'm going to leave you there. I hope that you had a great, great day, or at least a great time with me here on the Bridge Breakfast. And we'll have a great day for the rest of today. And I look forward to talking with you again bright and early tomorrow at 6.
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7: 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My dad says we need to train hard and be passionate about our choices. He says if we put our name on it and shake hands, it means something. We do what we say we're gonna do. Nelson Ford, we get it. We live here too.
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0: get it. We live here too. 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
2: 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It's Emily Gretzky for Nelson Ford. My dad says confidence comes from being prepared. He says if you read the material and put in the work, you can be ready for anything that comes your way. 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
6: 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We get it. We live here too.